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I'm just staying warm, sipping on my third wine. 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